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The Sea Breeze. The music you want is right here. 13, 9, 5 AM. The Sea Breeze.

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0: Binnenzonder Kloppen met Wiebe Christ. Op werkdagen elke morgen om 11 uur met Binnenzonder Kloppen.
1: Pardon me, do you have change for quarter? I gotta make a phone call. Thank you. Oh, I hope this woman don't take me to no changes today, because I had a hard day today, man. 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

continent of Atlantis was an island which lay before the great flood in the area we now call the Atlantic Ocean. So great an area of land that from her western shores those beautiful sailors journeyed to the south and the North Americas with ease in their ships with painted sails. To the east, Africa was her neighbor, across a short strait of sea miles. The great Egyptian age is but a remnant of the Atlantean culture. The antediluvian kings colonized the world. All the gods who play in the mythological dramas, in all legends from all lands, were from fair Atlantis. Knowing her fate, Atlantis sent out ships to all corners of the earth. On board were the 12. The poet, the physician, the farmer, the scientist, the magician, and the other so-called gods of our legends, though gods they were. And as the elders of our time choose to remain blind, let us rejoice and let us sing and dance and ring in the new. Hail Atlantis!

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But the shack outside the game. 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They got a lot of nice girls.

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They formed in 1961 in Solihull. What a nice track too. Dedicate that one to John. Rather nice to hear from you, John. John Whaley, who very much enjoyed our programme of summer songs a week or so ago.

0: Paul Winch, they came out of the Merseyside area of the UK. Kind of freak big, psychedelic and kind of nice. We like that, we like that. There's their Save My Soul.
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0: Let's do it today. Vintage Vinyl with Barry Gibb and the Bee Gees album. The beginnings of the folk rock outfit. Barry had a talented disposition from the start, a distinctive falsetto voice too. Originally from the Isle of Man in the Irish Sea off Britain's west coast, Barry must have had encouragement from his drummer musician father. Returning to their parents' native Manchester with his brothers Morris and Robin, the boys formed the Rattlesnakes. The family though soon emigrated to Australia, the boys becoming the Bee Gees, were noticed and signed to Leiden Records. A Vintage Vinyl album though comes up from Calendar, and this is our first track, Timber.

0: Barry Gibb and the Bee Gees, Vintage Vinyl today from 1963. Goodness me.
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1: Couple of Rolling Stones original vinyl, Everybody Needs Somebody to Love from the Rolling Stones Now and the Rolling Stones 2 album, Down Home Girl. And Francis Snellgave from Leicester chose those songs today. Really nice, thank you very much indeed. 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Ahead of Beat the Beats with Bob is a man who could pound those skins, Sandy Nelson and Teen Beat, instrumental of yours. Up there with the big boys of the drumming world, Sandy Nelson and Teen Beat. Let's do it today. Spotlight artist is Sarah Vaughan from Newark, New Jersey, USA. Sarah won a talent show with her rendition of Body and Soul, giving her a week's work and an eventual opening night ahead of Ella Fitzgerald, honing her skills as an orchestral vocalist, introducing the jazz style of bebop or bop as it became known. Sarah's first recording in 1945, and she recorded Smooth Operator. Here's her rendition from 1959.

0: so do we. Sarah Vaughan today, Spotlight Artist. What a song, too. And Smooth Operator.
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2: Great grandma's glorious gramophone.
0: Let's go to Gogi Grant and the Wayward Wind. The first version was recorded by her. She was born Myrtle Ainsburg. She'd wanted to be a singer from her teenage years. Winning some talent shows, she embarked on a professional career and made the song a million seller.

You're most welcome. There she was, Gogi Grant and The Wayward Wind. Never panic. We only do a few seconds of those great grandma's glorious gramophone records. Another original 45, instrumentally yours with The Menace. Back to our vintage vinyl album, Barry Gibb and the Bee Gees on Calendar Records, released in Australia. The Bee Gees' first single, The Battle of the Blue and Grey, one of Barry's compositions, was only released in Australia. All subsequent Bee Gees records between 1963 and 1966 were penned by Barry. Returning to the UK, Robert Stigwood managed the group, with Polydor re-releasing Spicks and Specks, but it wasn't until the following year they achieved their first hit with the rather dramatic New York mining disaster of 1941. Our second selection is Wine and Women. Yeah, from our vintage vinyl album, Barry Gibb and the Bee Gees on The Splash.

Flip over, Reflections, and you'll find that on the other side, Going Down for the Third Time. Dedicate that to Johnny Boy. He rather likes that song, and have that with our pleasure. Back to Sarah Vaughan signing to Columbia Records. Sarah was steered towards a more commercial jazz pop. A 15-minute Songs for Sarah program was broadcast fortnightly on New York's WMGM. Sarah had two more label changes, one to Mercury, then to Roulette. In all, over 40 years, she made over 500 records, releasing those tracks and making 4,000 appearances. And accredited Grammy artist Sarah Vaughan had one of the most memorable voices of the 21st century. A spotlight artist right here on your Bob 60 Splash is a rather nice moon glow.

0: Pleasure. Pleasure to have Sarah Vaughan as Spotlight Artist today on the show.
1: Beat. The Beats with Bob.
0: Okay, here we are with our little teaser number 70. Ooh, the beats are from a song by a British group that had their first hit in 1963. Last week's clue, it was the group's first original single, their previous four being covers. The final clue, released in America, the single had a different B-side, a cover of Little Richard's Lucille. These are the drum beats. Oh my goodness, that's short. Can you do it? Maybe, maybe. Studio redsoundsradio.co.uk or do us on the social media with contest number 70. Bit of a teaser right here on your splash.

0: Sandy Shaw, Run. What a good song that is. Slightly before that, Shalalalalali. Small Faces and songs today for Harvey Bennett in Basingstoke. Okay, cover lover time. This is a track that was originally a hit for Tommy Rowe. This version appeared on the Best of Radio Luxembourg. It was Jimmy Justice and a track called The Folk Singer. As we do it.
1: Cover lover.

0: Tommy Justice, our cover lover spot, original 33 from the best of Radio Luxembourg. We are working our turntable to death today. New music time. Leah Ike featuring Prodigy, What It Feels Like, from Christiana in Jamaica. Leah Ike made her singing debut at Open Mic Nights, noticed by Prodigy. He signed her to his own label and management company. Her first record, a 7-track EP, was entitled Experience, which received a critical acclaim and the accolade for Best Reggae Act in the MOBO Awards. She's since been busy and releases her new song, What It Feels Like.
1: And now, the pick of the week.

That is a nice song. We wish her luck with that. Leah Heek and Ike, and featuring Protégé. What It Feels Like, our pick of the week this particular week. Let's go continental. This is a track from Mireille Mathieu and a track that was originally made by Tom Jones. I'm Coming Home. This is her version in French. As we do it right here on your Bob 60 Splash.

Continental Connection in French, Maria Mathieu, and I Am Coming Home. Let's go back to an original track, this one we played earlier, right at the beginning of the show, by the Rolling Stones. This is the original version by Alvin Robinson.

covered by the Rolling Stones. On Rolling Stones 2, we played it right near the beginning of the show. There's the original version of Albin Robinson and Down Home Girl. Let's end with that classic, shall we? Yeah, this is nice. You like this. Yes, you do. You do. Honestly, you do. Billie Holiday and

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He'd follow me around, build me up, tear me down, till I'd be so bewildered I wouldn't know what to do. Might as well give up the fight. Me that he's right again when he sings that siren song. I just gotta

That was Procol Harum with a track off their seventh album, Exotic Birds and Fruit, and the track was called The Idol. The song was written by Gary Brooker and Keith Reid. The band formed in Southend-on-Sea in 1967, and that album was released in April 1974. We now move to 1970.

written by Peter Hamill. That was a track off their second album, The Least We Can Do Is Wave to Each Other. The band are Van de Graaff Generator, and their track was called Refugees. They formed in Manchester in 1967, and that album was released in February 1970. Let's go to 1977.

The album that that's from has probably got the shortest title, and the track has probably got the longest. That was a band called Utopia. It was co-written, that particular track, by Todd Rundgren. Their third album that was from, and it's called RA. Wait for it. The title of the track is Overture, Mountaintop and Sunrise, Communion with the Sun. The band formed in New York in 1973, and that album was released on the 4th of February, 1977. We now go back to the year 1971.

The band formed in Canterbury in 1968. They were Caravan. That's off their third album, In the Land of Graham Pink, one of their best albums, and the track was called Winter Wine. The track was written by Richard Coughlin, Pi Hastings, Dave Sinclair and Richard Sinclair, and the album was released on the 8th of April 1971. Let's go to 1975.

You are listening to Roger D's 70 Soiree. This is a prog special. That was Gentle Giant with a track off their seventh album, Freehound, and the track was called His Last Voyage. It was written by Kerry Minear, Debbie Shulman and Ray Shulman. The band formed in London in 1970 and the album was released in July 1975. This is 1974.

for me, a really underrated 70s band called Gravy Train. That was a track, the title track off their fourth and last album, Staircase to the Day. They formed in Lancashire in 1970 and that album was released in 1974. We now move forward to 1979.

Pink Floyd off their album The Wall, which was their 11th album. That was a track called Comfortably Numb, written by David Gilmour and Roger Waters. The band formed in London in 1965, and that album was released on the 30th of November 1979. Let's come up to the last track of the show. Hope you've enjoyed my special 70s soiree prog edition. This is Yes from their fourth album, Fragile. The track is going to be Heart of the Sunshine, written by John Anderson, Chris Squire and Bill Bruford. The band formed in London in 1968, and the album Fragile was released on the 26th of November 1971. This has been Roger D. Until the next time, it's cheerio from me. Enjoy this one. This is Yes, Heart of the Sunshine.

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